0: is kind of like, let's do this.
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It's 94HJY, your home of rock and roll. Today, a very sad day for me. A mentor of mine, the guy who kind of got me into comedy, and no, don't blame him, Phil Hartman, was killed on this day back in 1998. Going to talk a little bit about Phil. First, we got some Stones, 94HJY.

94 HJY, your home of rock and roll. Led Zeppelin with Black Dog. I've got a black dog, a black lab. He's also part collie. He's got like a really long snout, and I thought he was part greyhound. He's also very fast, but I was going to look up to see when National Dog Day is, but National Dog Day, to me, that's every day. Dogs are the finest creatures roaming the planet. So that one goes out to my dog, Argus. We love you, buddy. It's 94 HJY. Hope he's listening.

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94HJY STP, your home of rock and roll. Coming up later this hour, Nicolas Cage is officially Nicolas Cage. What the hell does that mean? What the hell does Nicolas Cage ever mean when he talks? Guy's a little odd. Talented, but odd. Going to talk about that later. HJY, it's Stained.

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94HJY, your home of rock and roll. So coming up, Nicolas Cage is officially Nicolas Cage. I'll explain what that means, as so often needs to be done when Nicolas Cage talks.

94 HJY, your home of rock and roll. A long overdue satisfaction of a talkback request to my buddy Anthony. He works at Twisted Pizza in Wakefield. I like Twisted Pizza. I like Collective Soul. I like Anthony. Here's your tune, buddy. It's HJY.

0: 94HJY, actor Nicolas Cage legally changed his name last year to, well, Nicolas Cage. He was born Nicolas Kim Coppola and is the nephew of famous filmmaker Francis Ford Coppola. He chose Cage as his last name to avoid claims of nepotism, a name he says was inspired by the Marvel superhero Luke Cage and a composer named John Cage. So, yeah, he is officially Nicolas Cage. Nicolas Cage is also and has been officially insane and officially in some really crappy movies for decades.
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94 HJY, your home of rock and roll. Aerosmith, Living on the Edge. When that song first came out, I was a younger man. I used to live on the edge, you know, kind of a crazy life, partying, whatnot. But now that I'm 54, living on the edge means that today, like on National Hamburger Day, which it was, I had like six hamburgers as opposed to just three. And even had a little slice of cheese on there. It was a cheeseburger. I'm out of control, baby.

94 HJY, your home of rock and roll. So it's my duty, you know, because I graduated from DJ school. So whenever you're approaching a weekend, like right before a Friday or on a Friday, you got to, you know, encourage listener, hey, we're almost there. It's almost Friday. We got past hump day. Weekend is coming. Oh, my God. You know what? I hate radio DJs. I am one. And yes, I hate myself.

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0: 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That's from 6 to 10. Not the highlights. We don't have 4 hours of highlights. There's other stuff in there as well. And then tomorrow, also your last shot to win tickets to see the Black Crowes at the Xfinity Center on June 19th. Listen to Paul and Al. That's going to be at 7:35. You just got to be caller number 9. You can also have a bonus chance to win those Black Crowes tickets on the iHeartRadio app. Tap the contest tab and you're entered to win. It's HJY. I'll see you tomorrow.
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1: A thread on Reddit went viral with the question, what is a single person luxury that people in relationships completely miss out on?
2: 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Al?
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0: Like, how much time do you have?
1: 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I felt this one really strongly after I separated and then got divorced from my now ex-husband, so I get it.
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0: Father's Day coming up. What's the best thing that you've gotten Jack over the years?
1: Well, usually he takes off and goes to Bike Week up in New Hampshire.
0: Oh, that's
1: at
0: Laconia. Right. Sure. Yeah, Laconia.
1: So the best thing that we can give him is not be around. So that's always a plus. In recent years, you know, he's enjoyed a nice bottle of something, you know, maybe upscale wild turkey.
0: Yeah, I was going to bring that up, is that the bad thing about getting old is your kids getting older. But the good thing is, when the kids turn 21,
1: yeah,
0: is that they can

0: buy liquor for you.
1: Yeah, yes. What you really want, right? Yeah. Enough alcohol to forget that you even had children to begin with.
0: Well, I'm saying the two best gifts for Dad are liquor, and here it comes, the plug for the golf cart.
2: Oh, no. All out golf cart. Sure, of course, yeah. $120, six courses. You can't beat the price.
0: Man, keep Dad busy and a perfect Father's Day gift, and they are selling fast, so go online and get yours today for Dad. 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You know what? Get Dad a bottle of booze and the golf cart.
2: Yeah, with all that, the money you're saving.
0: That would be a win-win.
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1: Well, this is ironic. In an interview, Geddy Lee talked about their most successful Rush song, Tom Sawyer, and why it's not a personal favorite of his.
2: I don't know. I'm the last guy to know, because when we finished that song in the studio, we were so frustrated. It was a very difficult song to make, difficult song to mix. Every step of the recording was beset with problems. And at the end, I was so sick of that song, I didn't want to put it on the record. So can you imagine how dumb that was? Like, let's not put our most popular song on the record. So I can't explain it.
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0: 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And every morning, you know, kind of scouring the internet, the interwebs.
1: The World Wide Web.
0: That's exactly it for, you know, just weird crap to talk about on the radio. So I'll put together a couple of pages of weird stories. And my line is when I come in and drop it off in your studios and I say, read them and weep.
2: Right.
0: And we were trying to figure out where the hell did that phrase.
2: Yeah, what's the etymology of that term?
0: Good word there, Kevin.
2: Thank you.
0: Yeah.
1: Really? Okay.
0: So, what did you?
1: I'm sorry.
0: What were you saying?
1: Oh, it's from playing cards.
0: Yeah, that's it. You have a really great hand.
1: Right.
0: You lay him down and you look at the other guys. Yeah, you read him and weep, baby.
2: Yeah. Well, I actually thought the origin of that was the last time iHeart presented me with a contract offer.
1: Yeah. Yeah. Sadly.
0: The corporate guys. Read him and weep, Kevin. Yeah.
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0: It is a Shay White Thursday. We do stump the DJ around here. Had a great session yesterday. Got the highlights here, and thanks to Route 6 Automall Kia in Swansea for being the official sponsor. Started off with Jared.
1: Have you heard of the new bra for middle-aged women?
0: Bra for middle-aged women.
1: Is there an echo in here? It's called the sheepdog. It rounds them up and points them in the right direction. AI is getting scary. I just saw a video of me fishing after I called out sick for work yesterday. Boss. Remember when we cried as kids and our parents said, I'll give you something to cry about.
0: Sure.
1: You know, we thought they were going to hit us, but instead they destroyed the housing market, quadrupled college tuition, and melted the ice caps.
0: Thanks. Way to go, Mom and Dad.
1: Steven says, I didn't think I had a gambling problem till my young son told his teacher the number after 10 is Jack.
2: Ooh.
1: But our buddy Wheels has this one. She said, why does it taste like lotion? He said, well, to be honest, I didn't think you were coming over.
2: Wow.
0: Oh, God.
1: And Jared says, I'm not saying the people in my area have bad teeth, but one woman just smiled in Walmart, and the barcode scanner picked it up as a set of saucepans.
2: Wow.
1: George, Bob, and Fred are working on a very high scaffolding. Suddenly, George falls off, and he's killed instantly. Well, after the ambulance leaves with George's body, Bob and Fred realize they're going to have to inform his wife. Bob says he's good at this sort of sensitive stuff, so he volunteers to do the job. After 2 hours, he returns carrying a six-pack of beer. So Fred says, did you tell her? He says, yep. Where'd you get the six-pack? He says, she gave it to me. He's like, what? You just told her that her husband died and she gave you a six-pack? Bob says, sure. Fred's like, why? Well, when she answered the door, I asked her, are you George's widow? She said, widow? No, no, no, you're mistaken. I'm not a widow. I said, I bet you a six-pack you are.
0: Winning joke for Stump the DJ from Jared.
1: Shaking my girlfriend's dad's hand, I said, great grip, sir. I see where she gets it from.
3: 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Mornings on 94. HJY.

Hi, this is Paul Rogers with Paul and Al. You know, they were rumoured to be the Mystery Bass and Drum players back in the Badcore days, and actually, it's true. 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

0: 94HJY. Al, you had mentioned once, right, that you were in the chess club in high school?
1: I was in Mathletes.
0: Oh, you were in Mathletes.
2: Wow.
0: I was mistaken. Okay.
2: And how many girlfriends did you have? I forget.
1: I was in Mathletes.
2: Yeah.
0: What is zero divided by zero?
1: What is the square root of zero?
0: Well, for you chess nerds out here, this is a new workout.
1: Uh-huh.
0: In Brooklyn, near your hometown in New York, they're running chess boxing events. They combine speed chess and live boxing, like sparring.
1: Okay. Uh-huh.
0: So it's a 90-minute class, and I'm quoting the website here, high-intensity cardio, technical ring work, and strategic chess training.
1: Wow. Yeah. Like, you got hit in the head once, and your chess moves are going to be off completely.
0: Right?
1: You know?
0: Yeah.
2: I was going to say, you're not going to want to go into that heavy in the chess field. You know what I mean?
3: Yeah.
2: You're
3: going
2: to want to go in heavy in the opposite.
1: Wow.
0: It's a total of 11 rounds, 6 rounds of chess, alternating with 5 boxing rounds. So
1: that's,
0: I guess,
1: crazy.
0: You get to do chess first, make some logical moves, and then get the crap beaten out of you.
3: Well, yeah, Bobby Fischer used to beat the crap out of people. Remember that?
0: Oh, yeah, right. And, of course, if you've seen Marty Supreme, you see a nerd going ballistic as well.
1: Yeah, I'd be really afraid of Timothée Chalamet.
0: Yeah.
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1: Thousands of Bigfoot enthusiasts are expected to converge on Ocala, Florida on June 13th for the 6th annual Great Florida Bigfoot Conference.
0: Shen, this has you written all over it.
1: Let me tell you something. I know all about this because my son and I, and unfortunately my daughter also, forced to watch Finding Bigfoot many episodes. turns out that the show never found Bigfoot. So,
2: really? Wow.
1: Yeah. Very strange. But we did learn how to bang sticks on trees and how to do the
0: Is there a call?
1: Scream. There is.
0: Okay. What does it sound like, Jen?
1: Oh, boy. You really want me to do this?
0: Yeah. Right. Go ahead.
1: All right. Here we go.
0: That was pretty good, Jen.
2: Here he comes.
1: Thank you. Yeah. Oh, wait. No, that's just my boyfriend. Anyway. So this particular focus of this Bigfoot conference is going to be on Florida's own legendary skunk ape, which is known to find its way through the swamps and forests. It's distinguished by its overpowering foul odor.
3: Much like Paul's cousin Bubba. Yeah.
1: The event features a live discussion from several, quote, credible witnesses.
3: Of course.
1: Uh-huh, and includes interactive exhibits and what's called the world's biggest Bigfoot souvenir shop. Cool. So,
0: and give us that scream one more time, Jen.
1: Okay, hold on. Again, I got to position my microphone. Hold on.
0: There you go. Mrs. Bigfoot.
3: By the way, it sounds like Bigfoot stepped on a Lego.
4: 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On 94HJY. 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

0: Chris Cornell thumping his Adam's apple to finish that.
1: Hey, it's
0: I gotta say, the greatest voice in rock and roll, maybe. Chris Cornell.
1: Well,
0: Paul Rogers.
1: Paul Rogers is up there.
0: Yeah.
1: McCartney's got a great, you know, when you start thinking about, you know, you listen to some David Gilmour stuff, his voice is so smooth. And, who else is out there?
0: There's a bunch of them.
1: Yeah. But anyway, it's Cornell's your home rock and roll.
0: He's definitely in the Mount Rushmore of rock and roll vocals.
1: Exactly. We need like a mountain range versus just a single mountain for
0: and
1: some of
0: Daltrey's
1: these
0: Daltrey's
1: got
0: to be up there, too.
1: Oh, yeah. Daltrey's we'll one go of my on all-time on. Favorites.
0: Right now, it's time for Paul and Al's
1: Music
0: Appreciation Class on this day, 1982. Very cool album, Combat Rock.
1: Awesome album.
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1: There's a new trend in designing public restrooms for men to increase privacy. It's starting in some interstate rest areas where urinals are alternated with bathroom stalls.
0: What?
1: So it actually increases privacy for guys, but yeah. Not everyone is a fan.
0: I would not be a fan. I mean, if really? I'm going in there to just take a whiz,
1: yeah.
0: I mean, I don't care standing in line with a bunch of other guys, but you're right next to a guy who's dropping a deuce.
2: Do you really think that 5 feet away is making all the difference?
0: Right. Yeah, you're come right. On. Probably not.
1: Also, come on. Women do this all the time,
2: exactly,
1: guys.
2: Exactly, right.
1: Okay. Yeah, we're always sitting down, and we're always in a stall, and there's always somebody right next to you that is not doing well with Indian food.
2: Uh-huh. You make a very good point.
0: You're saying put on my big boy pants?
1: Yeah, exactly.
0: Or take off my big boy pants.
1: Stop being such a snowflake is what I'm trying to say.
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1: Well, apparently a Chinese company unveiled an AI pet translator. Of course, they're not saying it's 100% guaranteed.
0: Well, interesting. I mean, it's a great, you know, interesting topic. And, of course, pet owners would get sucked into that.
1: Totally right. I mean, for example, here are some things our pets would say if they could actually talk.
2: Yeah.
1: Right? Our dog would say, hey, don't judge me. If you could lick your junk, you would too.
2: That's right. We're talking to you, Marilyn Manson, right?
1: Our bird would say, ignore Looney Tunes. I don't have a speech impediment, do I? Our fish would say, don't get used to me. I'll be dead in a day.
3: Yep. Oh.
1: Yeah. Oh. Please, not the toilet, all right?
0: Yeah.
1: And our other dog would say, not the peanut butter on your thigh again, Kevin. Come on.
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0: It is HJY. Well, we've all had fantasies about joining the Mile High Club.
1: Especially when I used to fly to Florida with Paul for the Patriots.
0: Sure, that was a very romantic flight. Flight attendant Grace Hampton's gone viral with a post saying that these days the Mile High Club is pretty much a myth. Between boosted security, cabin patrolling, it's almost impossible for passengers to get away with the bathroom or under the blanket, coitus, midair.
2: Yeah. I was going to say, I can't even fit in the bathroom myself.
0: Much less someone else.
1: Yeah.
0: Oh, God. Well, according to Ms. Hampton, the only real way to do it is to book a private flight, which we can all afford. Right?
2: Yeah, sure.
0: Yeah. Or get lucky that your flight is nearly empty. And I've told you guys about this. I was 18 and flying across country on the old Boeing, like the 747s, they had like a private thing upstairs that you could go like a lounge.
1: Sure.
3: Yeah. Ooh.
0: And there was like almost no one on the flight from Boston to San Francisco. So I went up there and I'm 18 years old, fall asleep. And I woke up from a very sexual dream with some old dude rubbing my Levi jeans.
3: Ew.
1: Yeah. And by the way, that's how Paul and I met. Everybody. But did he finish you off or not? What's the point? Where's the punchline?
0: He didn't call. He didn't write.
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1: A reprimand of a federal judge has been upheld after accusations that they were, quote, having an affair with a high-ranking police officer.
2: The old phrase, here comes the judge.
1: Yeah, it wasn't actually just the affair that was the issue. The two were apparently getting it on in the judge's chambers during business hours and within earshot of the courthouse staff.
2: Probably echoing.
0: Yeah, and in fact, one of their ears did get shot, which was how they knew.
1: Listen, I mean, we always want to know what the judge is wearing underneath his gown, and now we know basically nothing. Right? The names have not been released, by the way, but it did happen in the building for Atlanta-based Federal Circuit Court. So.
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25: Got the world in my hands. Never felt so alone.

0: It is HJY Thursday. We do Stump the DJ around here. Had a great session yesterday. Got the highlights here, and thanks to Route 6 Automotive Kia in Swansea for being the official sponsor. Started off with Jared.
1: Have you heard of the new bra for middle-aged women?
0: Bra for middle-aged women.
1: Is there an echo in here? It's called the sheepdog. It rounds them up and points them in the right direction. AI is getting scary. I just saw a video of me fishing after I called out sick for work yesterday. Boss. Remember when we cried as kids and our parents said, I'll give you something to cry about?
0: Sure. Yeah.
1: You know, we thought they were going to hit us, but instead they destroyed the housing market, quadrupled college tuition, and melted the ice caps.
0: Thanks. Way to go, Mom and Dad.
1: Steven says, I didn't think I had a gambling problem till my young son told his teacher the number after 10 is Jack.
2: Ooh.
1: But our buddy Wheels has this one. She said, why does it taste like lotion? He said, well, to be honest, I didn't think you were coming over.
2: Wow.
0: Oh, God.
1: And Jared says, I'm not saying the people in my area have bad teeth, but one woman just smiled in Walmart, and the barcode scanner picked it up as a set of saucepans.
2: Wow.
1: George, Bob, and Fred are working on a very high scaffolding. Suddenly, George falls off, and he's killed instantly. Well, after the ambulance leaves with George's body, Bob and Fred realize they're going to have to inform his wife. Bob says he's good at this sort of sensitive stuff, so he volunteers to do the job. After 2 hours, he returns carrying a six-pack of beer. So Fred says, did you tell her? He says, yep. Where'd you get the six-pack? He says, she gave it to me. He's like, what? You just told her that her husband died and she gave you a six-pack? Bob says, sure. Fred's like, why? Well, when she answered the door, I asked her, are you George's widow? She said, widow? No, no, no, you're mistaken. I'm not a widow. I said, I bet you a six-pack you are.
0: Morning, Joe, for Stump the DJ from Jared.
1: And shaking my girlfriend's dad's hand, I said, great grip, sir. I see where she gets it from.

0: I'm a rock and roll HJY.
1: For you millionaires who are also hygienically challenged.
0: Well, one out of two ain't bad.
1: A Japanese inventor has the perfect invention for just $380,000. You can own the future human washing machine. This is a contraption that's now on display at select electronic stores in Tokyo. And basically, it's a car wash for people.
2: Oh, I thought it was like a robot that rubs you down. That would have been fun.
3: I'm going to cancel my order now.
1: Yeah, that's the $500,000.
2: Oh, okay, I see. Right. Yeah. And it needs to cuddle with you afterwards.
1: You sit inside, the lid comes down and seals you in, and jet streams of microbubbles get you squeaky clean from head to toe with perfect water temperature, a total drying cycle, and you can even program a slathering of body lotion afterwards.
2: Well, Jen, this is one big step from your bidet.
0: Yeah,
2: you'd
0: right?
2: be in there. You'd be in there not just all day, you'd be in there all week.
1: I know. Listen, I'll let the bidet wash my undercarriage, but that's about all they're going to get in there.
0: I'm wondering after the body lotion if it will light your cigarette as well.
3: You know, but the tough part is lining up with those rails first and putting yourself in neutral, like in the car wash.
0: Oh, yeah, right, yeah.
1: Yeah. Yeah, we've all thought about taking ourselves out of the vehicle during a car wash. Sure. Come on.
0: Strap yourself on top.
1: Exactly.
0: That actually was one of the very first Paul and Al stunts back in the day. Yep. Kelly
1: was
0: Car
1: it?
0: Wash.
1: Yeah. Okay. Yeah. Yeah. Did you wear a cod piece to protect your undercarriage, or like how did that work?
0: It got shiny clean too.
1: I just feel like it'll probably get slapped around. You know what I mean?
0: Now I'm getting excited.
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1: Jethro Tull has been around a long time, and like everything else, the technology in making music evolved quickly. 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
1: Jennifer, you're fired.
0: The Jen Mist.
2: Bob Dylan turned 85 last week. Nobody gave him a gift because they couldn't understand what he asked for. Brooke Shields says she's too scared to get plastic surgery, which is another way of saying Brooke Shields recently met Madonna. For the first time, beer consumption in France has overtaken wine consumption.
3: Whoa.
2: Yeah, the French finally realized it's easier to crush a beer can on your head than a wine bottle. So, you know. The oldest Red Lobster is closing after 56 years. It gave crabs to more people than a Kardashian.
3: Wow.
4: Something like that.
2: And Ferrari has unveiled its first fully electric car. And like most Ferraris, it also comes with a penis enlarger and divorce paper.
0: Paul and Al. God, you're pathetic. 94 HJY.

0: believe I was required.
1: Sure.
2: Yeah.
0: Yeah, I was wondering if they could stop reading their lines and acting like drunks and trying to do campaigns and from different people in different areas, and they only do it on 2 channels or 90 channels, and it's gross and raunchy, and my name's Stephen Leif, and they do it for most of my areas, and it's f***ing gross to stop. Just play the song.
1: What are you talking about?
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1: Thousands of Bigfoot enthusiasts are expected to converge on Ocala, Florida on June 13th for the 6th annual Great Florida Bigfoot Conference.
0: Shannon, this has you written all over it.
1: Let me tell you something. I know all about this because my son and I, and unfortunately my daughter also, forced to watch Finding Bigfoot many episodes. turns out that the show never found Bigfoot. So,
2: really? Wow.
1: Yeah. Very strange. But we did learn how to bang sticks on trees and how to do the
0: Is there a call?
1: Scream. There is.
0: Okay. What does it sound like, Jen?
1: Oh, boy. You really want me to do this?
0: Yeah, go ahead.
1: All right. Here we go.
0: That was pretty good, Jen.
2: Here he comes.
1: Yeah. Oh, wait. No, that's just my boyfriend. Anyway. So this particular focus of this Bigfoot conference is going to be on Florida's own legendary skunk ape, which is known to find its way through the swamps and forests. It's distinguished by its overpowering foul odor.
3: Much like Paul's cousin Bubba. Yeah.
1: The event features a live discussion from several, quote, credible witnesses.
3: Of course.
1: Uh-huh, and includes interactive exhibits and what's called the world's biggest Bigfoot souvenir shop. Cool. So,
0: and give us that scream one more time, Jen.
1: Okay, hold on. Again, I got to position my microphone. Hold on.
0: There you go. Mrs. Bigfoot.
3: By the way, it sounds like Bigfoot stepped on a Lego.
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0: It's HJY. 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
1: There's a new trend in designing public restrooms for men to increase privacy. It's starting in some interstate rest areas where urinals are alternated with bathroom stalls.
0: What?
1: So it actually increases privacy for guys, but yeah. Not everyone is a fan.
0: I would not be a fan. I mean, if really? I'm going in there to just take a whiz,
1: yeah.
0: I mean, I don't care standing in line with a bunch of other guys, but you're right next to a guy who's dropping a deuce.
2: Do you really think that 5 feet away is making all the difference?
0: Yeah, you're come right. On. Probably not.
1: Also, come on. Women do this all the time,
2: exactly,
1: guys.
2: Exactly, right.
1: Okay. Yeah, we're always sitting down, and we're always in a stall, and there's always somebody right next to you that is not doing well with Indian food.
2: Uh-huh. So, You make a very good point.
0: You're saying put on my big boy pants?
1: Yeah, exactly.
0: Or take off my big boy pants.
1: Stop being such a snowflake is what I'm trying to say.
3: Paul and Al.
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1: A thread on Reddit went viral with the question, what is a single person luxury that people in relationships completely miss out on?
2: Ooh, yeah. Al? Yeah.
0: Like, how much time do you have?
1: Yeah. I felt this one really strongly after I separated and then got divorced from my now ex-husband, so I get it.
0: Sure.
1: The one thing that got the most reaction was knowing that the piece of chocolate cake you left in the fridge will still be there tomorrow. Others include being able to binge TV shows without having to wait for that other person so you can watch it together.
2: That's my life right there.
1: Full freedom to fart. And one guy wrote, well...
3: I have no problem with that. And I'm married.
1: magical, Kevin. I just got home from work. I am pantless watching WWE Raw and eating double stuff Oreos.
0: You know what? If you're that guy, I think she's as lucky as he is, right?
2: Yeah. No wonder he's single.
4: Paul and Al.
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4: 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HJY.

0: It is HJY. Well, we've all had fantasies about joining the Mile High Club.
1: Especially when I used to fly to Florida with Paul for the Patriots.
0: Sure, that was a very romantic flight. Flight attendant Grace Hampton's gone viral with a post saying that these days the Mile High Club is pretty much a myth. Between boosted security, cabin patrolling, it's almost impossible for passengers to get away with the bathroom or under the blanket coitus midair.
2: Yeah. I was going to say, I can't even fit in the bathroom myself.
0: Much less someone else.
1: Yeah.
0: Oh, God. Well, according to Ms. Hampton, the only real way to do it is to book a private flight, which we can all afford, right?
2: Yeah, sure.
0: Yeah. Or get lucky that your flight is nearly empty. And I've told you guys about this. I was 18 and flying across country on the old Boeing, like the 747s. They had like a private thing upstairs that you could go like a lounge.
1: Sure.
3: Yeah. Ooh.
0: And there was like almost no one on the flight from Boston to San Francisco. So I went up there and I'm 18 years old, fall asleep. And I woke up from a very sexual dream with some old dude rubbing my Levi jeans.
3: Ew.
1: Yeah. And by the way, that's how Paul and I met. Everybody. But did he finish you off or not? What's the point? Where's the punchline of this?
0: He didn't call, he didn't write.
4: Paul and Al.
5: And I'll tell you why I can't put up with you people, because you're bastard people. That's what you are. You're just bastard people, and I'm going home and I'm gonna bite my pillow is what I'm gonna do.
4: On 94 HJY.

0: It is your home of rock and roll, HJY.
1: Well, apparently a Chinese company unveiled an AI pet translator. Of course, they're not saying it's 100% guaranteed.
0: Well, interesting. I mean, it's a great, you know, interesting topic. And, of course, pet owners would get sucked into that.
1: Right. Totally right. I mean, for example, here are some things our pets would say if they could actually talk.
2: Yeah.
1: Right? Our dog would say, hey, don't judge me. If you could lick your junk, you would too.
3: That's right. We're talking to you, Marilyn Manson, right?
1: Our bird would say, ignore Looney Tunes. I don't have a speech impediment, do I? Our fish would say, don't get used to me. I'll be dead in a day.
4: Yeah.
1: Boy, please, not the toilet, all right?
0: Yeah.
1: And our other dog would say, not the peanut butter on your thigh again, Kevin. Come on.
4: You read his mind.
5: Paul and Al.
6: Does your dog bite? No. Let's dig it. I thought you said your dog did not bite.
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0: 94 HJY. It's time for Final Vinyl. Purchase Street Records would be a great place to stop over this weekend. Say hi to Roger for us. He supplies the vinyl.
1: David Lee Roth, man, he had a solo career that if it wasn't for MTV, right, and all those videos of him with dancing around with bikini-clad chicks,
0: of course.
1: Would he have the hits that he had?
0: I probably not, yeah. But let's get one of David Lee Roth's solo tracks here.
1: Of course, he did have Steve Vai playing guitar.
0: Oh, and that did helped. He ever? Yep.

0: It is 94 HJY. Jen, Father's Day coming up. What's the best thing that you've gotten Jack over the years?
1: Well, usually he takes off and goes to bike week up in New Hampshire at
0: Laconia.
1: Right.
0: Sure. Yeah, Laconia.
1: So the best thing that we can give him is not be around. So that's always a plus. In recent years, you know, he's enjoyed a nice bottle of something, you know, maybe upscale wild turkey.
0: Yeah, I was going to bring that up, is that the bad thing about getting old is your kids getting older. But the good thing is then when the kids turn 21, is that they can buy liquor for you.
1: Yeah, yes. What you really want, right? Yeah. Enough alcohol to forget that you even had children to begin with.
0: I was saying the two best gifts for Dad are liquor, and here it comes, the plug for the golf cart.
2: Oh, no. Of course, yeah. $120, 6 courses. You can't beat the price.
0: Man, keep Dad busy and a perfect Father's Day gift, and they are selling fast. So go online and get yours today for Dad. 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You know what? Get Dad a bottle of booze and the golf cart.
2: Yeah, with all the money you're saving.
0: That would be a win-win.
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21: In the NBA playoffs, there will be a Game 7 in the Western Conference Finals as the Spurs blew out the Thunder 118-91 in Game 6 and tied the series at 3. Game 7 is tomorrow night at 8 Eastern on NBC and Peacock. And in baseball, the owners proposed a hard salary cap to players as part of the next CBA, their first firm cap proposal since 1994. Under the proposal, each team would need to maintain a payroll of at least $171.2 million without exceeding $245.3 million starting in 2027. Currently, 12 teams would need to increase their payrolls to reach the minimum, while 8 teams would have to shed payroll to get under the ceiling. The current CBA expires on December 1st. 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

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What's going on, guys? It's Kayla. Happy Friday to you. It's a little after 10 o'clock. Bush is on the way first. 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

0: 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Or?
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2: 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Have you heard of Porn Flakes?
0: Yeah,
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It's Kay, a little after 11 o'clock Friday, gearing up for the weekend. 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

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How's it going? 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Welcome to it, your 94-minute music marathon during your workforce lunch. It's Friday. We're getting ready for the weekend. I hope you're feeling good about it. Got Aaron Lewis on the way for you first. The Red Hot Chili Peppers. This one's for Steve in Cranston on 94 HJY.

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What's going on? It's Kayla, a little after 1 o'clock Friday. Hope you had a good week. Gearing up for the weekend here. Whatever you got planned, I hope it's fun for you. We got Thin Lizzy coming up, or Thin Lizzy now on 94HJY.

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0: 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Heading into the weekend here. 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

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TTYL stands for Talk to You Later. HJY stands for The Best Rock on the Planet. 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

94 HJY, your home of rock and roll. How's it going? It's Kayla. Hope your Friday is treating you well. It's a little after 2 o'clock. We got Led Zeppelin coming up in a bit. Right now, Bad Company on 94 HJY.

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0: 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Hey, it's Kayla. Thank you for hanging with me today, hanging with me this week. I hope you have a great weekend. Be ready. A ton of stuff kicking off next week. The 250K USA giveaway is going to begin. You're going to hear more about the 2026 iHeartRadio Music Festival, how you can win your way there before tickets are even on sale. 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
1: Paul and Al. The news.
2: Jennifer, you're fired.
1: Paul and Al. The news.
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1: The Jen missed.
3: For the first time, beer consumption in France has overtaken wine consumption.
4: Whoa.
3: Yeah, the French finally realized it's easier to crush a beer can on your head than a wine bottle. So, you know. The oldest Red Lobster is closing after 56 years. It gave crabs to more people than a Kardashian.
0: Wow.
3: 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And like most Ferraris, it also comes with a penis enlarger and divorce papers.
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18: 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I always have been, and it's never dimmed at all. 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

0: It happens when we talk about AI a lot.
1: Yes.
0: And the computers and how we use them. And you say, well, you know, you don't have to learn anything anymore, right? You don't have to read a bunch of books. You can just Google it. Now you don't even have to Google it. You can ChatGPT it, and that'll create this Google search in 11 seconds.
1: Yep.
0: Boom. I got the whole thing done. Done. So why learn those skills? And I say, this is terrible, Jen.
1: Yeah.
0: I say, this is terrible for society. Then I think about the people who are teaching their children which mosses were okay to eat. You know what I mean?
1: Yeah.
0: And now we don't have to eat moss.
1: No, we don't.
0: So that was a good thing. So
1: right.
0: Maybe it turns out to be a good thing.
1: We'll find out.
0: Yeah, maybe this is the moss eating moment.
1: There's a lot of stuff that we don't, like people who are over the age of 40.
0: Me.
1: These are skills that we developed, but now they're basically useless.
0: Let's hear them.
1: Okay, one of them is about sewing your own clothes. There were a bunch of people that commented on this and said, I can sew my own clothes. I know how to set up a sewing machine.
0: Yeah.
1: I can darn my own socks. I can put buttons
0: on
1: my shirt.
0: How much over 40 are these people?
1: Some of them are not that
0: old. I don't know a lot of darning that's been going on. I know that it was a
1: thing
0: my grandmother did. I learned how to use a sewing machine in home ec.
1: Can you do it now?
0: No, I haven't seen a sewing machine in 30 years.
1: I did see a sewing machine recently, and I was like, okay, cool. I'll just fix it. And then I was like, nope,
0: I want to know.
1: Don't remember how.
0: It's still worth knowing how.
1: Yeah.
0: I think.
1: I know. They need to have adult classes. This one really spoke to me because this woman said, I was a Girl Scout. I used to be able to pitch a tent, make a fire, cook a campfire meal, saw wood, make friendship bracelets, hemp bracelets, develop film, all sorts of stuff. This is when we went on camping trips with the Girl Scouts. We learned how to sort of like, you know, exist.
0: Well, is it useless just because you're not a Girl Scout anymore?
1: You know, who's doing this stuff anymore?
0: Well, I mean, the Boy Scouts and Girl Scouts still go on camping trips.
1: How about I can milk a cow? Can you milk a cow?
0: I have milked a cow.
1: Yeah,
0: I did not enjoy it.
1: Someone said Morse code. I know how to do Morse code.
0: We learned a little of that when I was in junior high, maybe.
1: Very popular right now. I know how to drive a stick shift.
0: Yeah, that's one. I wanted to teach kids how to drive stick shifts. I was talking to friends of mine, and then I'm like, nobody's even got a car with a stick shift anymore to teach them in.
1: Right.
0: And if you do, you're not letting a 16-year-old drive it.
1: Well, you have to pay $5,000 more for the car to have it in manual transmit. Like, have
0: it
1: a
0: used
1: manual
0: to be cheaper.
1: Right.
0: Now they don't even have them.
1: Right. They don't make them. Also, somebody who said I can make a weed pipe out of a soda can.
0: Why is that not still a value?
1: I don't think
0: try
1: kids
0: an
1: know.
0: Apple.
1: I don't know if kids can do that anymore either. How about write in cursive? Can you write in cursive?
0: I can, yes.
1: Kids can't do that. Is it obsolete? I don't even know.
0: Can they read it? That's where the real problem is going to come in, because they can't write it. Okay. But what if you find an old letter from a grandmother or, you know, whatever, and you're looking,
1: that's a good
0: you can't
1: point.
0: Even read it?
1: Yeah. How about the library? You go and you look through the library cards and you find out what it's, you know, where the book is. Can you even find it?
0: The Dewey Decimal System.
1: Holy smokes.
0: I learned it, but I shouldn't say that. I was taught it. I never learned it.
1: This is a big one. Reading a map without GPS.
0: Like, I know
1: so
0: how to do
1: navigating
0: that.
1: Travel.
0: I can do that. I know how to use a compass. I don't know that I would get you exactly where we want it to be, but I could probably get you in the general vicinity.
1: I can commiserate with this person, too. Used to be able to work on my own car. Now I have no idea. Like, I can open up the hood, but once I look underneath, it's all gibberish.
0: Yeah, the only thing I was doing was the oil changes, and they got so cheap at, like, Jiffy Lube and stuff. It just didn't make sense. It cost almost as much.
1: Not anymore.
0: To do it at home.
1: They've sort of, you know, decided that they were actually going to pay their employees a living wage. So good luck finding that $19.99 Jiffy Lube oil change now.
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0: 94HJY, last day to get your shed together with a talk back message. 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
1: We are?
0: Or this evening. I don't know.
1: Can we just give people through the weekend? Man, we're so, we're tough. You know what I mean? We're
0: real sticklers. 3 weeks is plenty. If you haven't done it by now, you're not doing it, is my guess.
1: 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You could literally download the app, listen to us for like 2 seconds, use the TalkBack feature. Tell us why you want this beautiful Amish-built shed from Exeter Sheds in Exeter. And we've also, of course, stuffed it with great prizes. But that's it. That's your entry. Then you're in the running.
0: I think it would be a great prize. I know that when I have had a dumpy shed, it's been terrible. And when I have had no shed, it's been even worse.
1: I know. What do you even do? You just throw everything under a tarp and hope it doesn't flap around.
0: Or fill your garage and basement. So if you're in the market for a shed, Exeter Sheds, definitely the way to go.

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0: Yesterday, you were telling me how your dog had his nose in the beehole. And I'm like, all right, I don't know. Do you want to tell me something?
1: Yeah,
0: here
1: you obviously took it to the wrong place. I meant a bee, like buzzy bee.
0: Yeah, an actual hole in the backyard that bees come in and out of it.
1: That's
0: but
1: right.
0: That is a problem I have always had, is anything that sounds remotely sexual in any way is the only thing I hear.
1: You're so immature. Grow up.
0: I must be, but it's like it's a problem. And there are a lot of things in normal everyday vernacular that have become things that make me giggle.
1: You say stuff all the time. I'm like, well, don't say that too loud. You were saying something about not being able to get something up. And I said, don't say it too loud. And then you obviously rolled your eyes.
0: Anything about going up or getting up or going down, that's ones
1: funny.
0: I giggle at.
1: Ha, ha, ha.
0: I can't even get involved with anyone who asks me if I want to play cornhole. I just can't, because cornhole only meant the other thing
1: this
0: to me.
1: Is
0: until
1: my cake, this is my corn.
0: Until I was really, I mean, I was pretty old before, because cornhole, I think the game was a bigger thing in other parts of the country.
1: Wasn't
0: you know,
1: it
0: they
1: called
0: had big
1: beanbag toss.
0: Yeah, like when I was a kid, we didn't call it cornhole ever. Now I don't know. I mean,
1: thanks internet.
0: Well, I mean, I just, you know, and why is it, and then the cornholio thing, of course, you, with the
1: cornholio,
0: with Beavis and Butthead. But it's a thing like it, you know. And I know a lot of people suffer from this. You see, sometimes they'll be doing an interview with the cast of a movie, and there'll be two guys being interviewed by someone, and the female or even male interviewer will say something, and the two of them like start looking at each other and trying to keep a straight face.
1: Nope.
0: Maybe they're on a panel.
1: Yeah.
0: You know, and it becomes so I don't remember who the actor was. I think it was the guy from that English show with the manor there, you know, whatever that thing was.
1: Huh?
0: The people watched on HBO. Not Bridgerton, the other one. Anyway, they were talking to an actor from that. And the woman said, you had to beat off a lot of other actors to get that role. And he just didn't know. And she was doing this thing with her hands, too. And I'm like, yeah, how do you not? Like, as soon as someone say, yeah, I had to beat him off, it's like, meanwhile, you're talking about maybe like you were attacked.
1: Yeah.
0: But I beat him off. Oh, did you? You pervert.
1: Listen, I get it.
0: Yeah. You're as bad as I am, by the way.
1: I'm worse, I think. I'm worse because I was listening to somebody speak in public and I had to literally take my face and bury it into my clothing, because I was like, if somebody sees me laughing at this,
0: I know
1: I might be in big trouble.
0: Yeah, you're like childish, right? There's a friend of mine has a putter when we golf, and the head cover for the putter is from the I think it's TaylorMade, and it comes from the Stroke Lab. So I'm like, do you think there were a bunch of guys in a room and there was an old man there forever, and he said, I think we should call it the Stroke Lab. And there were like five guys that wanted to say, we can't possibly call it the Stroke Lab, but they didn't want to explain why to this high ranking guy.
1: But now does everybody buy one of their putters from the Stroke Lab?
0: Absolutely not.
1: No.
0: I apply for a job at the Stroke Lab. Mm-hmm. And like many years of stroking experience, I feel like I'm good at it. I'm like, oh, it's not that? Okay.
1: Uh-huh.
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0: Jenny, I can't tell you again, don't miss the boat on this foot thing. I just think that the market is going to be too filled and you're going to get in late.
1: I'm pretty sure it's already saturated.
0: No, not yet. No, there's plenty of people who, listen, the nice thing about people who are really into feet is that, you know, there's never enough feet. Okay. For them. So I think you could probably get in there, but you want to make the big bucks. I think you got to start soon. And you might want to jump on this bandwagon, Feet Juice.
1: Tell me about Feet Juice.
0: So you get a cooler.
1: It sounds
0: And nice. You fill it with, like, it looks like Kool-Aid. This was happening at an anime con at a convention center someplace. There's a woman dressed like an anime character
1: Does
0: or whatever.
1: Does she wash her feet before she puts it in this Feet Juice?
0: I think that that would not help. I think that if you asked, did you wash your feet? And she said, yes, she'd make less off her foot juice, is my guess. So the cooler, listen to me. I have a big one. It's got wheels on it, so we can fill it with a lot of juice.
1: Okay.
0: So we fill it with some sort of juice. You choose. It looks like a red Kool-Aid.
1: Okay.
0: You put your feet in it.
1: Sure.
0: And then you sell the glasses of foot juice. Now, 10 to 15 bucks a glass. 10 to 15 bucks a glass. A little extra if you want to... you know, drink it right from the foot. 25, 30 bucks?
1: You're still thinking about that movie with Selma Hayek. What was that one? Selma Hayek was pouring the wine down her foot.
0: Yeah, this woman's doing it. Yeah. I'm watching the video right now.
1: What is it? Quentin Tarantino?
0: Which one did she do wine down? I mean, I know he's a foot guy. Was it in the Dusk Till Dawn?
1: From Dusk Till Dawn.
0: Did she do that before she turned into a vampire?
1: Yep, she did.
0: I'm still really... I'll be honest.
1: Taken with that movie.
0: I saw that when it came out in the 90s, and it still like shakes me when I think. I can just think about that scene.
1: Right.
0: That is, I mean, it really, I didn't even need a bank at that point. I just needed that one deposit, and I was fine for a long time. But yeah, foot juice is a thing that seems like men are willing to pay for.
1: You're not into feet at all.
0: At all.
1: So
0: I hate them.
1: I don't even know who
0: I really
1: ask.
0: I'm into socks.
1: Would anybody even be willing to admit that they're into feet and just let us know?
0: This woman is
1: what
0: in public,
1: is?
0: Surrounded by a crowd, selling the juice to people who are buying it in front of other people. Yeah, I think people are okay. I think people who are really, really committed to their love of feet are perfectly fine with other people knowing.
1: Well, I haven't washed my feet since yesterday.
0: I'm telling you now. This is that. We'll get some. let's start sealing up. You have any mason jars? Jenny's foot juice, and we'll mail it out. You pay shipping and handling, and there's no guarantees other than Jen's feet have been in the juice at one point or another. Uncleaned.
1: Yeah.
0: Let's
1: see what
0: happens
1: now. But here's
0: the thing.
1: So here's one. I have one other question, and then we can move on from this subject. I am very freaked out by people that have like the weird toenails. You know what I'm talking about? I think they're fungus.
0: Yeah,
1: toenails.
0: Yeah.
1: So do these people not care if this person has like toenails?
0: Well, they can see her feet.
1: Okay, that's a good point.
0: Right.
1: Okay.
0: I mean, you got to be able to see the feet.
1: Can you inspect the feet first?
0: They don't put a
1: picture. And then you buy the juice?
0: Of a disgusting, rotten orange on the label of a orange juice, and I hope that's the ones they're putting in it, or the nice orange shiny.
1: I just don't trust people to have clean feet. I guess
0: they don't want them clean.
1: Yeah, I don't know.
0: They prefer them not to be clean.
1: I don't think that's true.
0: Are they stinky?
1: Remember the
0: How
1: guy
0: many times
1: that was
0: have you been asked
1: sniffing
0: that?
1: His dirty socks and it gave him fungal lung infection? That's what I'm saying. Just be careful.
0: But
1: people.
0: He was smelling his dirty socks.
1: His own dirty socks.
0: So he liked them dirty. Is my guess.
1: Man, people are weird.
0: I know. You might as well capitalize on it.
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0: You want to win your piece of $250,000 to celebrate the 250th year of this country? You can do it starting next week.
1: You know, 9 out of 10 people say they'd rather get $2,500 than $1,000.
0: I think that if you ask any thinking person, would you like $1,000 or would you like more than $1,000? Most people would say more.
1: I'd like
0: That's
1: him.
0: My guess.
1: Right.
0: But I could be wrong.
1: And now you're saying we've got 4 opportunities every weekday starting Monday.
0: Yeah.
1: To win $2,500. And again, all you have to do is listen for the keyword and then plug it in on our website.
0: That's it. Just like you do for the other cash contest we just wrapped up, except that this time you can win more money, which is kind of cool.
1: More.
0: Yeah. Dussault and Zader are powering this. They're a law firm. And listen, opportunities will abound right through July 3rd.

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0: A kid in Utah got really badly hurt, like life-threatening injuries, because he was making a video doing the activity they call couch surfing.
1: Oh.
0: It's not the way I surf on a couch,
1: nope.
0: Which is lying down on it and falling asleep. It is sitting on a couch and having it dragged by a car or a truck.
1: Yeah.
0: And if it hits something and flips up in the air and you're going 50 miles an hour, you hit the pavement going 50 miles an hour, which is terrible. But I was also thinking, I have certainly done things like this.
1: Oh, I'm sorry.
0: Prior to being able to put anything on the internet, we just did it for fun.
1: Yes.
0: And it was fun. But yeah, it's incredibly dangerous. Like, I remember grabbing onto bumpers of cars in the snow and being dragged around the city I grew up in. That's how we'd get places if there was snow on the roads. Like, we called it bumper sliding. Some people called it playing hooky.
1: Without knowing, like, the driver?
0: We'd run up behind the car and grab it, especially trucks, like, because they can't see you.
1: Yes.
0: And we'd get towed around, and that could have ended badly. It didn't. Somehow, and for me, I'm sure it did for other people. Definitely tying like some sort of
1: sled,
0: inner tube, or a sled to the back of it, and being whipped around. And man,
1: I mean, how do you think they created tubing? Come on, now, they had to start somewhere
0: in the water.
1: Yeah,
0: yeah, right. Well, in the water, at least, I mean, it still can hurt, but you know, it's a little different than the pavement.
1: It can hurt.
0: Or a tree. It's usually not a tree in the water.
1: Speaking of somebody who has hit the water very hard off a tube.
0: I never did the tubing, but I've done the water skiing.
1: Huge mistake.
0: And my face hit the water. The thing that's amazing about water, because I've jumped off like bridges and cliffs and stuff like that, like into the ocean. And if you land at all wrong for a split second, the contact with the water is like hitting concrete.
1: Correct.
0: Then it opens up to let you sink down in pain. I've hit my testicles, where literally I heard my legs hit, and then that.
1: Oh, God.
0: Little baggy short.
1: Yeah.
0: No liner.
1: That sucks.
0: Keeping me tight.
1: It's like every serious water slide I've ever gone down.
0: And then you got the whole thing that happened with Jackass, that show.
1: Oh, yeah.
0: Kind of the internet encouraging things that were stupid to be done by more people and make them more dangerous. You know what I mean? Like, oh, we got to make, okay, someone already did that, went down a hill in a friggin' shopping cart, which is insane.
1: Yeah.
0: There's no way that ends well.
1: And the spinoff, Wild Boys.
0: Yeah, whatever. And that Bam, Viva La Bam, was that a Bam Margera show? So, yeah, listen, you got to know that people are going to do this stuff no matter what. But also, if you're someone who's considering it, you got to think about how it can end.
1: Yeah.
0: It's so hard when you're a young guy or girl to think about that.
1: Yeah.
0: Because your brain isn't fully developed.
1: Remember
0: yet.
1: When people were lying on the double yellow lines?
0: I do not remember that.
1: In the middle of the highway?
0: No.
1: Oh, yeah. That was a thing? That was happening for a while.
0: Really?
1: Oh, yeah. And a bunch of kids got killed. Obviously.
0: It's not even fun to watch, though. At least the couch surfing is sort of fun to watch and fun to do. Lying on a line is not fun.
1: It's like a dare.
0: It's not, but it's not fun.
1: It's stupid.
0: Yeah, like I've done a dare, and it's like, I'm really afraid to jump off this cliff. And the whole way down, you're like, well, this is so much fun. You know, and then you land and you live and you're happy. But at least there was an experience
1: right.
0: with it. Just lying on a line. Mm-hmm. I don't want to get run over by it. It's like lying on the train tracks. Like, why? What? There's no fun in that to me.
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0: 94 HJY, The Darkness. It is the finally Friday free for all 5 o'clock triple shot, and that is a great song.
1: I wish I could sing falsetto better, because don't. What?
0: Are you about to?
1: When I sing,
0: I have headphones on. It'll go right through my brain. That's not bad. It is a great song to scream in your car. There's no doubt about that. I've seen them live. They're very good. I saw them with Scarpetti.
1: You know what you did? You saw them the night that I started working.
0: Oh, was it?
1: The night before I started working at 94HJY. It was April 4th, 2004, and everybody bought me shots as a congratulatory gift.
0: And you didn't say no to anybody.
1: Which was not a gift by the next morning.
0: Well, you had to go to your first day hungover.
1: I was like,
0: I think that was good, though, because it reinforced with the boss who thought you were the right person to hire that you might not have been.
1: You shut up.
0: Like I had suggested.
1: Shut your mouth. Hey,
0: maybe we don't hire that 22 girl.
1: 22 years later.
0: She's out of control.
1: Still here.
0: We're going to keep it moving with this 5 o'clock triple shot. This is one to put the pedal down to. Motorhead, Ace of Spades, 94 HJY.

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listen to.

0: I got to tell you, you know, we have this privatized space program going on now. You've got SpaceX sending things into space.
1: Sure.
0: You've also got Jeff Bezos and his penis rocket, that Blue Origin space company. And from time to time, these things blow up on the launch pad.
1: Not from time to time. Like, I would say 50% of the time.
0: I don't know what
1: the
0: percentage is, and I don't want to say that that's the percentage, but it's more often than it should happen. And I feel like occasionally they put a little thing on top of that rocket that has people in it. Would you get in that? Isn't that the one that Katy Perry and Gayle King and whoever else went up in?
1: Supposedly.
0: Who else went up?
1: Lauren Sanchez. And I don't know who
0: else. I bet after like 30 seconds sitting next to Lauren Sanchez and you're thinking like, I hope this thing blows up. I just can't listen to her for another minute. But I like the space program. I know this happened when NASA did things too. Tests happen. They're trying new rockets. They're dangerous. Obviously, you know that going in. We had the Challenger nightmare when I was a kid that traumatized a generation.
1: Yeah.
0: Because they made us watch it in school.
1: Krista McAuliffe.
0: I bet they don't do that anymore. Hey, we got something that really is dangerous. Let's show it to a bunch of...
1: They never wheel out the television during school.
0: No, but they have screens on the wall.
1: They don't. But I'm just saying, they don't do live.
0: Yeah, let's wait. We'll wait. We'll see if they make it. Then we'll show you the replay. I think that's probably the best way to go. But, I'm less inclined to be... And this is, again, I have the friends who don't believe we landed on the moon. And I made fun of them. And I argued with them all the time. And then I'm like, all right, that was 1969. We got a tinfoil thing on the moon from here. And now
1: the Jiffy Pop container.
0: It's 2026.
1: Yeah.
0: And our rockets are blowing up on the launch pads regularly. Maybe we didn't
1: go
0: to the moon.
1: Are they using all the NASA scientists or just cherry picking the ones that Elon thinks are the right ones?
0: Because we got all the ones like the ones that were making Nazi rockets. We gave them a pass to work for NASA. You know, back in the 40s and 50s. I don't know. I just feel like we should be able to. They did a thing at one point. They had that big jumbo jet that had the space shuttle on its back. I think they would travel around with it on that. Mm-hmm. But I was like, maybe if they could do that, like they get up high enough with the plane and then stop short and the thing flies off the roof.
1: You know what the alien people say? They say that we already have a ship that could make it to Mars in 2 hours.
0: The alien hours. People, you mean the people that are into aliens that you are now in the rabbit hole on because they're going to announce the
1: aliens? I'm just going to share all their theories because they're so ridiculous and awesome.
0: I have
1: and
0: a
1: funny.
0: Question, though. How many of them do you believe?
1: Oh, like less than 2%.
0: Really?

0: I know a lot of people will launch a relationship on social media. You see, and people my age, even older, I see, you know, so-and-so is now in a relationship with this other person, and there's like a little double shot of them. And then, you know, you also have becoming Instagram official is when you start sharing videos and stuff online. Now, I dated, for the most part, pre-digital age. Like, there was no social media, so you never did a launch. I had a Facebook page. When I was married, I said I was married on it, but my wife, ex-wife, didn't have a social media. She wasn't on Facebook, so there was not a, you know how you can put the thing underneath that. And I don't know. I don't think I posted a bunch of pictures of us doing stuff on it. I think I've always been more of a, what do you call them, lurker?
1: Yes.
0: I don't post a lot on social media. But I think that it's, I guess there's a new thing. It's the no launch, where you don't put any launch of your relationship on. You just don't share pictures of you.
1: Because we don't need to do that.
0: I think until you know you're going to be with that person for a long time, the idea of scrubbing all of the pictures, especially with this generation who posts a lot on social media, it would be a daunting task to have to go through and delete every picture of that person when you break up.
1: I was just listening to a young person say that they post 4 times a day on social media.
0: Yeah.
1: 4 times a day.
0: Yeah, that's how you massage the algorithm.
1: 28 posts per week, and sometimes more on the weekends.
0: I like to look sometimes at when I last posted on social media. Like, not for work. We post on our Doug and Jen page, obviously, because, you know, we want to do that. And we're not great at that.
1: We kind of post on
0: it. We used to post on it. We post, it's weekly, maybe now. The last one I posted that wasn't a share from the Doug and Jen was...
1: Was it about animals?
0: It was, yeah. It was March 23rd.
1: Okay, of this year.
0: And the one before that was a work-related one.
1: Oh, I'm impressed.
0: Work-related one. There was another work-related one. There was another work-related one.
1: Yeah.
0: I think I just, you tell me to share them, right? Or what do we do?
1: Yeah, collaborate.
0: Collaborate. Oh, look at me. I posted a picture of food October of 24.
1: There
0: that
1: you
0: was
1: go.
0: The last personal one I
1: Good.
0: Had. And I guess, I mean, the one I have most recent was really, it was a picture of your dog, but it was a slow motion leap. As a puppy, it was a great,
1: My
0: a
1: little
0: great video
1: box.
0: I had to throw on there. So, yeah, I don't know. I think it's nice to maybe keep it off the internet. But then you think, are you keeping it off the internet so you can still string along other people?
1: I just, I don't know. You know what? I think it's a hard thing because we've talked about this before. We come from generations where our families told us, you're nothing special. There's nothing special about you. You're just another human being. Stop, like, acting like you want to be treated in a special fashion. So when you have social media, that's what you want to do is say, look at me, I'm special. So it's a hard thing to push through with that. So I think even when it comes to relationships, like, you don't want to be like, oh, great. So, like, I'm in a relationship, but then there's, like, 10 people out there that are miserable. Like, I don't know.
0: I'm not worried about that as much as just the, like, my relationship is kind of mine.
1: Well, it's private.
0: Yeah.
1: It should be. It should be private.
0: I agree. Unless you want to get really public with it, and then you can do OnlyFans. I'm OnlyFans official.
1: Could you imagine?
0: That's the new trend.
1: Yeah, I don't
0: going
1: know.
0: OnlyFans.
1: It's
0: official.
1: Hard for us people. You
0: it
1: know
0: is.
1: What I
0: we
1: mean?
0: We are a different. We have a different brain chemistry,
1: right.
0: Based on
1: That's
0: how we were raised.
1: Why we're never
0: sure.
1: going to be successful.
0: Absolutely.
1: Friend.
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4: 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So can you imagine how dumb that was? Like, let's not put our most popular song on the record. So I can't explain it.
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0: I think you do this like I do.
1: What's that?
0: And a lot of people do, by the way. You go on vacation. You love where you're out on vacation. And then you start imagining how you're going to move there, what job you're going to do, etc.
1: Absolutely.
0: You're like, oh, yeah, no, I'm relocating.
1: Yeah. You know what? I think for me, too, when I saw the movie Cocktail, all I thought about was, I bartend. Why am I bartending in New England when I could be bartending in Jamaica, man? And that was sort of like a little dream. So whenever I would travel someplace with warm weather and bars, I'd be like, I could be like Tom Cruise.
0: Yeah, and you could have like an older lady who would like bankroll your young
1: life. What was Tom Cruise thinking?
0: He just had to be
1: I'm going to get rid of her?
0: Yeah.
1: Ooh, I like Elizabeth Shue. It's like, oh, now you're going to be suffering.
0: All right, Brian Flanagan.
1: Struggling. I know, but he was so unhappy because his rich wife, wham. No, I feel like I would
0: rich girlfriend.
1: Whatever she was. No, he was married.
0: Not to her.
1: That Flanagan was.
0: Oh.
1: That was wasn't that the guy who was the older bartender who brought him into bartending?
0: So what was Tom
1: Cruise's? The one who killed himself. He was married, I think, to that woman who was very rich.
0: Yes.
1: Tom Cruise is with an older woman. That's right. And but she wanted him to behave a certain way.
0: I can't remember.
1: He didn't like it. He wasn't going to wear a suit and tie.
0: No.
1: He wanted to go bartend.
0: No, he was Brian Flanagan.
1: Who was the other guy?
0: Doug Coughlin.
1: What was his name in real life?
0: Brian Brown.
1: Oh, okay. I was thinking the actor's name was Brian Flanagan.
0: Yeah.
1: Anyway, yeah. I think that when I've gone places, anywhere I've been, I went to Ireland and I wanted to stay in Ireland or come back to Ireland and live in Ireland. I feel like I get bored in one place. You don't. You seem okay being in one place, no, generally speaking.
0: But I imagine myself living every place that I go on vacation.
1: But just on the vacations.
0: And I mean every single place I go on vacation, I start imagining how I'm moving there.
1: I have gotten to the point where when I go on vacation, I'm like, what do I need at home? I could just not go home. And they can do whatever they want with it. Like, I envy the people who lived back in the days where you didn't have credit cards and a digital footprint. And Google couldn't find you. Like, I think about how, even if you never took advantage of the Disappearing Act, knowing you could feels like freedom. And now I'm like, I can't just never go back. They'll be able to find me. They'll know where I am.
0: Of course. You just want to go and shirk all responsibility.
1: Yes.
0: I'm not thinking.
1: Like every 3 years.
0: I'm not thinking about like leaving behind credit card debt and, you know, like unpaid bills. I'm thinking about just leaving because I get excited about the thought of being someplace that I'm vacationing at.
1: Where is the place that you most wanted to stay?
0: I mean,
1: like if you gave it some real thought, like I've given things some real thought. Like initially I'm like, I want to live here. And then I start to think, all right, but it's just because I'm here at the perfect time of year when there aren't hurricanes or whatever.
0: You name it, like Costa Rica, Puerto Rico, Florida. I've been to we did the Ireland trip. I was thinking about Ireland.
1: If I flew you to Florida in August, wouldn't be thinking I want to live here.
0: I probably would have changed my mind. You're correct.
1: Right,
0: but at the time,
1: right.
0: I was like all in.
1: But have you ever done the full extrapolation? Like where I could do this. Like Iceland is one of those places I think I could do. I think I could do.
0: I looked at California because of the public transportation. I was like, oh, I'll never have to drive again. I can just get on the Bay Area Regional Transit, the BART, as they call it. Don't roll your eyes at me.
1: You came back from California, and when I tell you, it was like I was with a very strange person who was obsessed with a thing called the BART. You would talk about the BART. You'd work it into every sentence. So you should move out there.
0: I loved it.
1: I don't want to be underground anywhere that has earthquakes.
0: You're not underground on the BART system.
1: I don't want to be on a rail thing. I don't want to be something that can be thrown. There's underground in L.A., right?
0: I don't know.
1: Yeah,
0: I didn't ride it there. I was out north of San Francisco.
1: Yeah. I want to go someplace now.
0: Yeah.
1: It's different than it was when I was young. I don't want the bars and the girls and the stuff. Like, I drove through Wyoming once, and it took, I don't know, I was driving for about 2 hours, didn't see a person or a house. I'm like, I could build a house right here. This would be
0: nobody
1: perfect.
0: Would even know.
1: With like a satellite dish and just me.
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0: If you'd like to check out Motley Crue, this is the Big Carnival of Sins tour.
1: Yeah, it is.
0: It's going to be all over the place, and you can see it in the city of your choice.
1: I love this because if you've got like a friend, like who you haven't seen in a long time, and you two love going to go see live shows together, maybe you even saw the crew together at some point.
0: Pick a point between your homes.
1: Or whatever.
0: Meet there.
1: Or meet where they are. Maybe they live in a cooler place than you do.
0: Oh, that's true. 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
1: Or maybe fly them out this way. 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
0: Yeah, you could win the tickets, the airfare, all of that. 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

0: It's a good question. What am I starting to dislike more as I get older?
1: Answer,
2: everything.
0: Everything. There's nothing I like as much as I did when I was young. Now,
1: yeah.
0: There's a lot of things I thought were great when I was young. I look at and I'm like, ugh. That's how I am. That's where I've gotten now. I'm like,
1: yeah.
0: Like, I used to want to go to concerts all the time. I saw all the bands when they came through. I waited in line overnight to get tickets to see concerts. And now I'll have a friend who says, I got an extra ticket to something, good seats, I'll drive. And I'm like, eh.
1: Wow.
0: Is it during the day? And how long is it?
1: Yeah.
0: Well, can we leave before the encore?
1: What's the traffic going to be like?
0: Like, leaving before the encore, never would that happen. Leaving a baseball game in the seventh inning, like, we'd be booing
1: losers!
0: People. And now I'm like, I don't know. I mean, we can listen to this on the radio on the way home, and I can be in bed by 8. I think that the things bring me less joy than they once did.
1: Alcohol is my answer.
0: Oh,
1: alcohol
0: yeah.
1: brings me, I had three drinks, three, on Friday night. And Saturday, my head pounded for approximately 7.5 hours.
0: Yeah, it's an interesting thing. That can go either way.
1: Yeah.
0: I think with some people. I don't have the same love for it.
1: Smoke it a weed instead.
0: Yeah, I don't enjoy being high as much as I enjoy being drunk, but I don't suffer hangovers anymore. Like, and by that I mean I do suffer them very badly. I just hate them.
1: Yeah.
0: Like they're not something I feel like when I have a hangover, I am sure it's never going to end. Like, that's how my brain reacts to it. Like, what have you done? You've destroyed your life. Like, it's going to be a couple of hours. Like, no, it's never going to end. So yeah, that's drinking is one I think a lot of people probably enjoy less.
1: Yeah, driving. I was so excited to get my driver's license. Loved it. Loved driving. Now hate it.
0: Oh yeah, I still love to drive. But I will say, I used to love to drive long distances. I'd like to go on road trips, and I could drive overnights, like from dark to the sunrise. I could do it.
1: Okay.
0: And then something happens to your eyes as you get older. And when a headlight hits your eye lens, it becomes like the starburst of light. You can't see anything.
1: Oh,
0: so night driving has become exhausting.
1: Sure.
0: I don't enjoy that as much.
1: Okay. So far, you don't like fun things, fun things. I don't like fun things, fun things. We don't like anything fun anymore.
0: No, it's not fun anymore.
1: You know what?
0: It was fun.
1: Here's where I'm going to get really upset, because I refuse to allow the rest of my life to be boring, even though it is a lot.
0: Well, you
1: of
0: have
1: fun.
0: New fun things, though. You've replaced your old fun things, which are perfectly, and I believe every young person should be doing until it's not fun anymore. Okay. But now you like to feed birds and know what birds are whistling in your backyard. You like to take pictures of plants and find out what they are. Mm-hmm. And how, but you enjoy that.
1: I do.
0: I haven't replaced it.
1: I like digging in the ground a lot,
0: like my,
1: which is weird.
0: My favorite thing is golf.
1: Right, but you still do that.
0: But I'm bad at it, and so I hate it at the same time. Mm-hmm. I love it as I'm planning for it.
1: Yeah.
0: I get up, and I'm like, this is the day. I am going to play so, and I mean immediately I realize, no, it's not. You're going to be terrible at this all day.
1: I love riding my motorcycle, and then a big gust of wind comes and makes me cold. And then I say, I'm cold now.
0: I just see people on their cell phones, and I'm like, oh, this is too dangerous.
1: It's scary.
0: Yeah, I don't know. I don't think I like anything as much as I once did. I still like canoodling. I still like that a lot.
1: There you go.
0: That I'm a big fan of. But at the right time, if there's nothing good on, and I'm not too tired.
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94 HJY. So there's plenty of iconic guitars in rock history, but there aren't many iconic pianos, and one of them has recently gotten a facelift. Steinway & Sons in London is currently restoring Freddie Mercury's piano that was on stage that he played at Live Aid on July 13th, 1985 at Wembley Stadium. They're restoring it for Queen guitarist Brian May. Imagine the dollar value of that piano if they auctioned it. Oh my God. Queen right now, it's HJY.

94 HJY, your home of rock and roll. This tune right here, Free Fallin' by Tom Petty. Have you ever, like, done a free fall? Not just, like, at the old rocky point in the ride. Like, did you ever skydive? Because I did that once. It was a tandem skydive, and it's so weird because when you leave the plane, it doesn't feel like you're free falling. It feels like you're kind of flying and floating. It even looks that way unless your parachute doesn't open. Then you very quickly realize that you have been free falling, like right before the splat.

0: It's 94 HJY. So I assume most of us never joined the Mile High Club in an airplane. And it's not as easy as you might think if you want to. Flight attendant Grace Hampson says that it's all a myth for the most part that a lot of people do it. Between boosted security and cabin patrolling these days, it's almost impossible for passengers to get away with a little, you know, bathroom romp midair, you know, be it in, you know, your seat under a blanket or maybe in the bathroom. Yeah, I can't imagine me joining the Mile High Club at my current size. I can't even fit in an airplane bathroom myself, and I not even stand up or turn around to sit on the toilet, never mind trying to cram a lover in there.
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4: Jennifer, you're fired.
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1: The news.
4: Jennifer, you're fired.
1: The Jen missed.
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5: 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So, you know. The oldest Red Lobster is closing after 56 years. It gave crabs to more people than a Kardashian.
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